0: pussy was sound. 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

0: 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I bought that rat and four for the war, and bought that wash even though I wasn't sure. All this Louis I got from the store, it's mad cause I still want more. 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
1: Three of them.

0: No. I told you I had it, man. 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
1: Oh, whatever.
0: I got this.
1: But wait, what's in the bag anyway?
2: Yo, half a square and a six-shot spin. 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

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Oh, I can't get show money through Corona, no problem, I just send in the packs. He got

to the neighbors. Yeah. Had to block the last message from Charlene asking if I could do her a favor. 12.50, 10%, FS man represent, I am the president. Northwest resident, insufficient evidence. You could have got man, but you move hesitant. Shoot and don't stop, bang till he's dead, definite. Clean the burner after use, call it poor etiquette. Session never suck dick, let's experiment. The way I beat the pussy up, it's all gross negligence.

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1: Look at this.
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1: L.A.B.
0: 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Got low self-esteem, but I

Hi, I'm sitting here with Rampage, the Flipmode Entertainment Rowdy Records artist from 1994, Bing! Whose album is The Red October is coming out tomorrow. Rampage, how do you feel about having a record coming out in the morning?

0: welcome.
1: Yeet, yeet, yeet, yeet, yeet, yeet, yeet, yeet, yeet, yeet, yeet, yeet, yeet, yeet, yeet, yeet, yeet, yeet, yeet, yeet, yeet, yeet, yeet, yeet, yeet, yeet, yeet, yeet, yeet, yeet, yeet, yeet, yeet, 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
3: Yeah, bitch, you think you slick, huh?
1: What are you talking about?
3: Blake, you popped your heart on the 109th, bitch.
1: No, I
3: see that shit. You the only bitch with a Corolla with a dent in it, bitch.
1: That wasn't me.
4: School up.
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1: Wait, what?
2: Nigga, somebody in this room.
0: I hit the back window in search of any Nintendo, DVDs, plasma screen, TV.

0: One lucky night with the homies.
1: Did I you faded up?
2: Yeah, we finally got that nigga faded. Ooh.
3: Pretty on now.
2: I think he hit the wrong blunt though.
1: Ooh, which one are you talking about? Which one are you talking about?
2: I hope he hit the one with the shenanigans. I'm afraid he hit that.
4: Nah, that nigga straight, he ain't hit that one.
2: Not the shenanigans? Yeah, that nigga the shenanigans.
5: Nigga, I think we should push back to the city for real though.
2: Nigga, for what?
4: What's that nigga? What's that Jeezy song say, nigga?
6: Man,
4: nigga,
6: last time I checked, I was a man on these streets, man.
2: Yeah, that shit right there. I'm trying to be the nigga in the street.
5: There you go, man. You know how the shit go.
2: All right, here's the plan, love. We can use the kickback as an alibi. Wait till the sun go down. Roll out. Complete the mission. Drop K Dot off at his mama van at the park. Cause I know he's trying to fuck on Shireen tonight.
7: That's not gonna do it.
2: Then we all gonna meet back at the block at about 10:30.
8: That's straight, bro. We should just meet up around 12. I'm trying to fuck on something too.
2: Nigga, shut your dumb ass back down. 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

0: Yeah. 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And did a lot. Yeah.
1: I'ma make it even if it take forever.
0: And did a lot. Bad things just to get changed. I done took it to some levels that I

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1: 30, you will fall for this one.
0: Yeah. 30 rock, eardrumming. 2-9 shit.

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1: Better I did your shit.
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2: I tripping, I got it on me right now. 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
0: Load that bitch out, nigga.
3: What a?
0: Better not be scared either, nigga.
3: Riding down Atlantic with a loaded pistol. 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
1: Get on the phone, call that nigga, act like you really miss him. Tell him to pull up, then duck, bitch, so we don't hit you. Y'all got poles in the wood like we going fishing. Let me take you on your first mission. Play this on your first mission.

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Play this on your first mission. 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

0: Yeah, you know what it is, man. 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
1: Damn, son, where'd you find this?

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0: like a Barbie.
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0: Slow down, Turbo. Slow down, slow down, slow down, Turbo. I had to slow down, Turbo. Slow down, slow down, slow down, Turbo.
1: He was on the show the other day. He got a call from the other way. Heard somebody saying something. 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
2: You remember me from the hood?
1: Nah, not really. Then he started smiling. Then he started frowning. So I really know if

drop no heat, then we don't speak, so we like neck to neck. The chance of me forgetting that is slim ass cigarettes. From Virginia, I saw they plot, so why should that continue? I have to slow down, Turbo. Slow down, slow down, slow down, Turbo. I have to slow down, Turbo. Slow down, slow down, slow down, Turbo. Yeah, sometimes moving fast seem to slow down your cash. Rather fall into a bag than fall on your ass. 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Can't play with my gifts. I can't just be fucking with niggas like I used to. 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
1: Racketeering music.
2: DJ K Slay, the drama king. 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

0: think you get the wrong blunt though.
1: Which one are you talking about? Which one are you talking about?
2: I hope he didn't hit the one with the shenanigans in.
0: I'm pretty hit that.
2: Nah, that nigga straight, he ain't hit that one.
0: Not the shenanigans? Yeah, that nigga the shenanigans.
3: Nigga, I think we should push back to the city. For real though.
0: Nigga, for what? What's that
4: Jeezy
0: song say, nigga?
4: Nigga, last time I checked, I was the man on these streets, man.
0: Yeah, that shit right there. I'm trying to be the nigga in the street.
3: There you go.
0: Man, you know how the shit go. All right, here's the plan, love. I'm gonna use the kickback as an alibi. Wait till the sun go down, roll out, complete the mission, drop K-Dot off at his mama van at the park, because I know he's trying to fuck on Shireen tonight.
4: Yeah.
3: Not gonna do it.
0: Then we all gonna meet back at the block at about 10:30.
4: That's straight, bro. We should just meet up around 12. I'm trying to fuck on something too.
0: Nigga, shut your dumb ass back down. 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

0: I be Tony Hawk.
1: Yeah though, yeah though. This your nigga Young Ray Love talking on this Mac Maul track. And we kicking it here at Dangerous Music with that nigga, the big badass motherfucking Ant Banks in this motherfucker, you didn't know. And I'ma pop a little bit of shit for you, you know, just on GP.

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1: Oh, this nigga's probably trying to come back right now.
2: I tripping, I got it on me right now. 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
1: Load that bitch out, nigga.
3: What they?
1: Better not be scared either, nigga.
3: Riding down Atlantic with a loaded pistol. 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
1: Damn, son, where'd you find this?

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1: Season passed to Zanny Land. 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
1: Yeah.
0: Double R with the tents.
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Yeah, aight. That's on the dead lows. 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
2: 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Keep doing what you're doing, you players.
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1: Yeah. 30 Rock, eardrumming. 2-9 shit.

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0: Nice to meet you, Mr. Freeze.
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2: What are you talking about?
1: Blake, you popped your heart on the 109th, bitch.
2: No, I
1: see that shit. You're the only bitch with a Corolla with a dent in it, bitch.
2: That wasn't me.
3: All three.
4: Yeah, chopper. Grandma loaded up.
3: 100.
4: They say we sound like Louisiana. Don't nobody give a fuck, nigga. We from what?

0: Yeah. Yeah. Bitch. And did a lot of. Yeah. And did a lot of. Yeah.
1: I'ma make it even if it take forever.
0: I done did a lot of bad things just to get changed. I done took it to some levels that a lot of niggas won't go. Yeah.
1: I'ma make it even if it take forever.
0: I done did a lot of bad things just to get changed. I done took it to some levels that a lot of niggas won't go.

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R.E.K.S. Yo, we done trek from the East Coast. Get up with my dog in San Francisco. On his gun, still hot remix. Rasco. Edo.

Yeah. What up? This is Dr. Dre. 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Thank God it's Friday.

Yeah. 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Yeah. MC8 and DJ Slip in the motherfucking house.

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0: Gravity's surfing, cavity's hurting. 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

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And all the models him

0: I got a message from a kid on Sunday morning, said he don't know what to do and that he's thinking of killing himself. Me and him got more in common than he thinks, but I tell him to see a shrink so I can go on and live with myself. I knew that my life was a film from when I had to share a bed with my mum and I was pissing myself. I just want my flowers while I'm here so I can put them at the front of the grave that I've been digging myself. I grew up in a two-bed flat with seven people living with me. You don't know what I did for myself. My mum's the one that gave me opportunities and put me in positions that I couldn't have pictured myself. We're from Nigeria, Benin City, Sin City. Don't know what it's like, take a trip for yourself. Poverty's killing us, the government's killing us. If they ain't killing us, then we're killing ourselves. I will die for the niggas I love. My life's full of plot holes and I'm filling them up. I told mummy I ain't nothing like my father. I'ma show her there's a different definition to love. I tell my fans we're all alone in this together. You can trust me, all the shit that you've been feeling, you're feeling with me. We all took the wrong turns in different streets. We all cry the same tears on different cheeks. I got a message from a kid on Monday morning, said he's grateful I responded and he's feeling at peace with himself. Me and him got more in common than he thinks, but I tell him it's nothing big so I can go on and live with myself. I knew that God had cast me as the lead in something special when he messaged me and told me that I saved his life. In 23 years, I've done so much wrong, but in that moment, I just felt like I had made it right.
1: Hey, David, Molly Cowan. We sent you a message on movie NDA to sign an email and also via DocuSign for a movie called, which is directing.

Los Angeles International Airport. For your safety, please keep your personal belongings with you at all times. 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

ghetto, then they know it. Working white, I got some prices on my life. Some niggas tried to green light me, but I wasn't going. I used to lay up with this bitch that used to flip and didn't really give a shit about a nigga flowing. She was contingent, trying to grind up to a brick. I used to see her in the kitchen whipping with the soda. I bought an ounce of cocaine before I bit her.

0: Yeah. Hell with these niggas doing. 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Hell with these niggas doing. Fuck.
1: Said it really, I don't need it no.